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1: Yeah, man, I'm ready. I'm hungry to bite a mule.
0: Bueno, ¿a dónde te gustaría ir?
1: Well, let's go up Harlem, man. Let's go up to Fat Mama Soul Food.
0: Ven acá, ¿no quieres ir al foro de los Four Seasons?
1: No, no, no Seasons, baby.
0: ¿Qué tal a la Fonda del Sol?
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0: Bueno, y entonces, ¿a dónde quieres ir entonces?
1: Uptown, I'm trying to tell you, man. I got a cab waiting out here. Spanish rice is
0: there. Oye, City, muy buena idea. ¿Cuál es la receta del Spanish rice?
1: The Spanish rice?
0: Sí.
1: Oh, man, it's a gas. You get your big batch of rice and you cook it up, you boil it, you dig?
0: Mm-hmm.
1: Then you saute the onions and you get your green pepper and chop it up real fine. And get you some celery too, chop it up the same way.
0: Wow.
1: And then you get you some oil and you mix all this jive up. You don't have to use oil if you don't want. A lot of people use fat back, you know.
0: Oh,
1: and you put some mushroom in there too, get some tomato sauce and some of that paprika and make it nice and red and colored. You know, get some hot peppers and Tabasco. You know, some salt and you grind up some beef in there.
0: Wow,
1: get you some oregano. And man, you talk about some crazy eating.
0: Yo estoy listo ya, cuando tú quieras.
1: Come on, let's go.
0: Tú quieras, vamos.
1: Can't wait now.

Skin is flashing, tight, the muscles ain't working. Mind is numb from worry, yet this all is broken. Try to cry sometimes, but can't, 'cause choking.